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Yeah, we got three tickets to the Brand Van concert happening this Monday night at the Pacific Palisades. 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

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We do. 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

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We do. 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
1: Told this guy where I was from. He said, "Oh, Canada." 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
2: Which bird is traditionally associated with delivering babies?
3: Stork.
2: Yeah. We made it all the way through. I love it when you realize you've said the wrong answer and you start to explain yourself afterwards.
4: Yeah.
2: And also, he's a conspiracy theorist. You know, 1969, if they did.
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2: Personally, I think he looked like someplace outside of Sudbury. Anyhow, let's go back and see what we got to recap here. Kempenfest is coming to the...

0: 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Yeah, my God.
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0: Love represents zero in tennis.
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0: Yeah. 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
0: oh,
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0: 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Haven't even gotten out the door, and the kids off to daycare, and already the arguments are beginning.
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0: On the road and spot a slowdown? Or witnessing some nasty weather? 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
2: Good morning from Peterborough as we're making our way down through the Trent Severn Waterway. We'll continue down the Trent today out into Rice Lake, making our way towards Trenton and then Lake Ontario. If you're getting out on the waters today, Lake Simcoe, nice light winds today, becoming south 10 knots Monday evening. Waves less than half a meter, water temperature 21 degrees. Some scattered showers this afternoon and evening with risk of thunderstorms, and the same Monday afternoon and evening, fog patches forming overnight. Georgian Bay, light winds today, becoming southeast 10 knots near noon tomorrow. Waves half a meter or less, water temperature 20 to 22 degrees. Scattered showers with risk of thunderstorms today, tonight, and Monday. Fog patches forming this evening. Trent Severn Waterway, open 9 till 6:30. 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
3: 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Entering the area of an active wildland fire can hinder response efforts and compromise the safety of firefighting crews and emergency personnel. 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

0: morning. I'm Julius Hearn. Another chance we see some thunder showers today. It's 14. Barry 360 News is next on Cool FM.
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0: Here's what Barry's talking about. No GO train service on the Barry line this weekend between Allendale Waterfront and Union Station due to some ongoing construction for expanding the line. Metrolink says GO buses will make all stops between Allendale Waterfront and Rutherford and later run direct between Rutherford and the Highway 407 bus terminal. Regular service is expected to resume tomorrow. The Simcoe County Museum is continuing its Living in the Past programming today from 1 to 4 p.m. The experience is held Sundays in July and August and provides visitors with an explorative look at skills and trades like weaving, embroidery, blacksmithing, and rope making. Adults get in for $8, youth and seniors for $6, children for $4. The head of the Royal Canadian Air Force says increased federal defense spending is already boosting military readiness. Lieutenant General Jamie Spicer Blanchett says pilots are logging more flying hours thanks to more funding for spare parts, training, and maintenance as the Air Force prepares to modernize its fleet with new aircraft, including F-35 fighter jets. The past year saw Prime Minister Mark Carney's government announce a major spike in defense spending as it rushed to meet its NATO spending commitments. The United Nations has added several new sites to its World Heritage list, including the D-Day landing beaches in Normandy and Greece's Mount Olympus. UNESCO says the designations recognize the site's historical, cultural, and natural significance while encouraging their long-term protection. Your tip could be today's top story. Text Barry 360 at 705-797-1111. Saul Vasquez won a season-long 7 innings, striking out 8 in an 8-1 win for the Barry Baycats over Kitchener. Simcoe County Rovers women now stand one match from an undefeated season after topping Scrosope 5-1 at home. Meanwhile, the men's side dropped their match against Oakville 3-2 following a back-and-forth second half. Toronto FC 2 lost to Inter Miami CF 2-1 on a second-half winner by Lenders Delanois. And in the CFL, Toronto snapped a 3-game skid with a 26-12 win over BC. Mix of sun and cloud, chance of showers this afternoon, risk of a thunderstorm, a high of 26. A few clouds tonight with a low of 17 overnight. Tomorrow, very similar to today, a mix of sun and cloud, chance of showers in the afternoon, and a risk of a thunderstorm, high of 27. 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
1: Good morning. Welcome to Dale and Charlie's Mixtape on your Sunday morning. How's your weekend going? Hey, have you had a chance to get out and do a little grilling? Oh, I hope you have. You know, it's the season.
2: Our slogan is taste the meat, not the heat.
3: It's National Grill Month. Did you know that?
1: National, well, that makes sense.
3: July. Now, I thought about barbecuing yesterday. It's like the lesser of two evils. Like, you don't want to put on the stove, the oven,
1: yes,
3: because of the heat.
1: Yeah.
3: But then at the same time, a barbecue's so hot, so
1: And you have to be outside to tend it.
3: So I'm like, it'll have popcorn. Anyway. During peak season, 62% of Canadians grill 1 to 3 times a week.
1: Okay. 1 to 3 times a week.
3: And I mean, there's still a lower percentage, like 20% or so of us that would do 4 to 6 times a week.
1: Right.
3: Right. Year round, I mean, that we're Canadian, we don't even care.
1: No,
3: it'd be a blizzard, and we're like, gotta go out.
1: Hey, man,
3: gotta
1: do it. Just shovel a driveway, and I have them in the garage, wheel it out, use it.
3: Yep, put it back in.
1: You bet.
3: So, what are, like, the top 5 grilling sins? Because there was a poll done, and, like, I've got 5 here, but what would you say are, like grilling faux pas? Can't do it.
1: A grilling faux pas.
3: I'll give you one, for example, with Rob. Rob is, and he might be right, whether I'd like to admit that or not, not allowing the meat to rest before you serve it.
1: Oh, yeah, you have to. Otherwise, it just falls apart.
3: Well, it depends if it's a steak or whatever, but there is something to that, right?
1: Yep.
3: Okay. What about opening up the lid unnecessarily?
1: If you looking, you ain't cooking.
3: Ah, see? There you go.
1: Mm-hmm.
3: What? I am guilty of this. Backseat grilling.
1: Oh, did you flip those burgers? Have you?
3: Yeah. Did you? Do you know it's a flank steak. It only takes a minute on each side. You know.
1: Okay,
3: anyway, that may have been a cause for a fight.
1: Might have been.
3: Just the other day.
1: Oh man.
3: This one they say is a faux pas. Pressing down on the burger with a spatula. What? That's how you get all the gook out.
1: The gook is, again, we remember we discussed
3: the
1: this last week. The gook is the grease, which is some people equate with the fat.
3: Right.
1: Which is flavor.
3: Right. The gook is good. Okay.
1: You're squeezing out the flavor.
3: All right. Now, what is the number one faux pas? What'd you say?
1: The number one.
3: And I don't see this as a big deal, but maybe for you guys, I don't know.
1: I have no idea.
3: Touching another person's grill without permission.
1: Really? So it's okay, though. Apparently, I was confused back in high school. I never touched another guy's grill. I had the R in the wrong spot.
3: Girl, I got it.
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1: I told Charlie, don't think like that, but you know.
2: But you must have meant something.
3: No, I didn't. I swear. I just meant you look tired.
2: Tired means old. You look tired means you look old.
3: No.
2: And you look rested means you've had collagen.
4: Do you remember when 40 meant like black balloons, the whole like...
5: Life is over?
4: Yeah, over the hill.
5: Yep.
4: 40 isn't old if you're a tree. Anyway. Oh, yeah, do you not remember that one?
5: I don't remember that one.
4: So...
5: Is that when there's a dog whizzing on my ankle?
4: You know, when you think about it, you know, you survived your 20s, and how most of us did that is a miracle.
5: Uh-huh.
4: You know, your 30s, family mm-hmm. life, but 40, yes, 40 technically is middle age, so I guess that's where it came from. It's like it's all downhill from here, right?
5: Okay.
4: People, though, now have changed their mind about turning 40.
5: Mm-hmm.
4: 40 isn't one of those like, oh, my God, I don't
5: well,
4: know
5: it's like, look at you. You're 2 years away from the end of your prison sentence.
4: Who, me?
5: Yeah.
4: Well, the kids, right? Oh, I got you. One's out, one more to go.
5: Right? Just right. The countdown's on.
4: But people are now having babies in their 40s. They're buying their first homes in their 40s. They go back to school, start businesses. Like, 40 isn't what it used to be. I remember when my parents turned 40.
5: Yeah.
4: It was this whole year. We were 8. And it was these big themes of your old, you know, old fart with the canes and
5: yep.
4: the pills and
5: oh, yeah, yeah.
4: all the sort of crap.
5: Oh, yeah, yeah,
4: that
5: yeah.
4: goes
5: you get
4: along
5: the birthday
4: with
5: cards with the people with white hair and the you
4: yeah.
5: know, all on the front of it. And yeah.
4: So I think it's just, it's a different vibe now. So when you turn 40, you know, you should be embracing, you should be celebrating.
5: Mm-hmm.
4: I mean, I'm halfway between 40 and 50.
5: Yeah.
4: So... You know, I'm trying to psych myself up.
5: Charlie was the one that bought the black balloons for herself when she turned 40.
4: Yeah.
5: I'm the one saying, come on, you're just getting rolling.
4: See, you had it right from the start.
5: Wow. Now, that's something I don't often hear.
4: Mm. Even a broken clock.
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6: Good morning from Peterborough as we're making our way down through the Trent Severn Waterway. We'll continue down the Trent today out into Rice Lake, making our way towards Trenton and then Lake Ontario. If you're getting out on the waters today, Lake Simcoe, nice light winds today, becoming south 10 knots Monday evening. Waves less than half a meter, water temperature 21 degrees. Some scattered showers this afternoon and evening with risk of thunderstorms, and the same Monday afternoon and evening, fog patches forming overnight. Georgian Bay, light winds today, becoming southeast 10 knots near noon tomorrow. Waves half a meter or less. Water temperature 20 to 22 degrees. Scattered showers with risk of thunderstorms today, tonight, and Monday. Fog patches forming this evening. Trent Severn Waterway, open 9 till 6:30. 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
1: So what, if you get a cart, does that make you like a swinger?
2: If you're tired of dating apps, endless swiping, and people whose profiles is somehow always a little fishy, Finland has an answer for you.
1: Oh boy, when you're looking for love,
2: you look
1: to the Finns.
2: This is a neat idea.
1: Okay.
2: Some grocery stores are testing bright pink shopping baskets for singles.
1: I'm available? It's Finland's answer to the pineapple.
2: Kind of, yeah. So the idea is, if you are looking for love, you grab the pink basket, no dating profile, no awkward bio, no algorithms. You could be soulmates and you had no idea. There's nothing in it or on it. Like, it's just a basket that says, like, okay, I'm single.
1: I'm single.
2: I'm here for groceries.
1: I'm here for groceries. But if you happen to strike up a conversation with me in the produce aisle, I wouldn't be offended.
2: Right. And again, if it doesn't work out, well, I needed milk anyway.
1: So be it, right?
2: So here's what I started thinking.
1: Oh, God. Here we go.
2: They should do other colors for other things. Kind of like the whole loofah hanging in the golf cart thing.
1: Del Boca Vista.
2: That one.
1: The Villages is where
2: the Villages in Florida.
1: Yeah.
2: Okay. So we know the pink baskets means you're single, shoot your shot. Have at her. Okay?
1: Yeah.
2: Blue?
1: Yep.
2: Just here to buy one thing, but somehow you leave with like $147 worth of crap. Okay?
1: Okay.
2: Orange?
1: Yeah.
2: I got kids. If you hear someone yelling, Mom!
1: That'll be mine.
2: From aisle 7.
1: That's mine. Just know that it comes along with the package.
2: Right? Red would mean married, and I'm only here because my spouse texted me, can you grab me a few things? Right?
1: I'm married, but I'm not fanatical about it.
2: Black would be, do not approach me. I haven't had my coffee yet, and I'm over budget or all of the above.
1: Yep.
2: Purple would mean I'm over 40. If you flirt with me, please do it before my knees lock and I hit the freezer aisle. And there should be a yellow basket.
1: Four.
2: Recently divorced.
1: Oh.
2: Which would mean be gentle. Don't ask what happened until at least the produce section. You know, just give it some time.
3: Vegetables can be really sensuous, don't you think?
4: No. Vegetables are sensual. People are sensuous.
3: Right. Sensual. That's what I meant.
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If you had one shot, one opportunity to seize everything you ever wanted, one moment, would you capture it?

0: morning. I'm Julius Hearn. Another chance we see some thunder showers today. It's 14. Barry 360 News is next on Cool FM.
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0: Here's what Barry's talking about. Just another reminder, still no GO train service on the Barry line today between Allendale Waterfront and Union Station. The Metrolinx is having ongoing construction for track expansion. It says GO buses will make all stops between Allendale Waterfront and Rutherford, and later direct service between Rutherford and Highway 407 bus terminal. Regular train service is expected to resume tomorrow. The federal government's decision to reject Ontario's proposed expansion of Billy Bishop Airport is being praised by waterfront advocates and criticized by business groups. Opponents say the project would have increased noise, traffic, and environmental impacts, while supporters argue expanding the airport would boost the economy and improve regional air travel. A U.S.-Russian crew has returned safely to Earth after spending 8 months aboard the International Space Station. NASA astronaut Chris Williams and two Russian cosmonauts landed in Kazakhstan after a 241-day mission, as space cooperation between the two countries continues despite broader political tensions. Your Eyes on the Street could be our next headline. Text Barry 360 at 705-797-1111. Seems like everything went well for the Barry BayCats in an 8-1 win over Kitchener. Manager Josh Matlow says it's exactly the kind of win the team needed in the midst of a tight pennant race.
2: This couldn't have been more of a perfect game for us to end the weekend and kind of get back on track. Again, I'm proud of the boys for executing, and it just shows that if we, you know, pay attention and we try and we execute like we did, I think that we're going to be a very dangerous team moving forward.
0: The team sits in third in the Canadian Baseball League, just one game back of first. And if a trophy ceremony wasn't good enough, Simcoe County Rovers women put up a big 5-1 win at home over Scorsope. Meanwhile, the men's side dropped valuable points in a 2-1 loss to Oakville. Meanwhile, in Florida, Toronto FC 2 fell to Inter Miami CF 2, 2-1. A mix of sun and cloud, chance of showers this afternoon with a risk of a thunderstorm, a high of 26, the Humidex 33. Tonight, a few clouds with some fog patches developing overnight, a low of 17. Tomorrow, very similar forecast to today. A mix of sun and cloud, chance of showers in the afternoon, risk of a thunderstorm, high of 27, the Humidex 32. 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
1: There is nothing, repeat, nothing worth going after like this guy did.
2: I don't think there is any drink in this world that is worth doing what this man did.
1: Oh, God. What did he do?
2: Well, firefighters were called. Kansas City.
1: Yeah.
2: They arrived. They got reports of a man stuck.
1: Mm-hmm.
2: Well, when they got there...
1: Mm-hmm.
2: The man... And I don't even know how... But there's video and I... Okay. Buddy gets stuck in a porta potty. Like, in it. And his head was sticking out.
1: Oh, like in the...
2: In.
1: not the door locked.
2: Yep, just the head. Just poking out.
1: What?
2: Portable restroom. Yeah, it was being picked up after one of those FIFA World Cup watch party things.
1: Uh-huh.
2: And the driver of the truck was like, dude, get out. And he's like, I'm in here, I'm busy. Like, and the guy wouldn't admit that...
1: He'd fallen in. How? What was he...
2: Well, he dropped his Mountain Dew. And the guy said he dropped his Mountain Dew, and I guess he went in head first and got stuck.
1: Oh, God. Over a Mountain Dew?
2: I don't know. Maybe it was a good one. Favorite flavor? I don't...
1: No.
2: Firefighters had to start, like, cutting out the plastic, right? Like, taking the toilet lids off, to get him out. They finally were able to get him to get himself out because the firefighters were not touching him.
1: No.
2: Clearly why.
1: No.
2: So there is video of the man climbing out of this thing and being hosed down.
1: Oh, God, yes.
2: By the fire truck.
1: Did he retrieve his Mountain Poo? Mountain Dew, sorry.
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1: If you're not checking off some things on this list, you're lying.
2: We're all going to be like three little Fonzies here. And what's Fonzie like?
3: Cool.
2: What?
3: Cool.
2: Correctamundo. And that's what we're going to be. We're going to be cool.
4: There comes a point in life.
1: Yes.
4: When you realize you're quietly retiring from being cool. Doesn't happen all at once. Okay, it's gradual.
1: Hey, some of us it never happens to.
4: One day, you're staying up until 2 a.m.
1: Oh.
4: And then the next day, you're genuinely excited that gas has dropped 3 cents. Okay, so somewhere between back pain, Costco runs, getting really excited about a new vacuum you just bought, you just start to realize, I used to be cool, but now I say things like this. Okay?
1: Okay.
4: Go.
1: I used to be cool, but...
4: The grass really needed the rain.
1: I used to be cool, but...
4: Why is this music so loud in this restaurant?
1: I used to be cool, but...
4: I got it at Costco.
1: I used to be cool, but...
4: These tomatoes actually really smell like tomatoes.
1: I used to be cool, but...
4: I'm wearing my Good Runners today.
1: I used to be cool, but...
4: Is this Tupperware mine or yours? Right?
1: I used to be cool, but...
4: I remember when that used to be a field.
1: I used to be cool, but...
4: Did I just pee?
1: Oh, shit.
4: Oh, what? Like, you never said that before. And finally...
1: I used to be cool, but...
4: Can we make it quick, please? My show starts in 10 minutes.
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1: So how do you, you know, go into somebody's house and say you have to use the bathroom, but you can't keep your shoes on while you go to the bathroom? It's a whole thing.
2: Brand new fashion this fall. It's called the poot.
1: The poot.
2: The poot.
1: And what is the poot?
2: A poot. It's a funny word. It is a pair of pants.
1: Yeah.
2: That seamlessly extend all the way down into a built-in boot.
1: I see.
2: So
1: these are like hip waders kind of thing that you see the fishermen wearing?
2: Hip waders? No, they're spandex. So It's like you're going to put on like a boot, a span. You know when you put on like the...
1: Oh, the spandex pants? The stirrup pants?
2: Right. So imagine you're putting on like stockings, but there's like a boot at the end. So a poot.
1: Okay.
2: Boot, pants together, poot. Poot.
1: It's just a funny word.
2: Now, it is a funny word. Like high-end fashion houses like the Balencias and whatever, they've been doing this for a long time. Like Kim Kardashian has like four pairs of these boots. But I'm just... I'm waiting for H&M. You know, as soon as like H&M or Old Navy steps in with their version of the poot, I'm on board.
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0: Good morning, I'm Julius Hearn. Could hear the thunder roll in the Barrie area later this afternoon. It's 20. 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
0: Here's what Barrie's talking about. Still no GO train service this weekend on the Barrie line between Allendale Waterfront and Union Station due to some ongoing construction on the line. Metrolinx says GO buses will make all stops between Allendale Waterfront and Rutherford, later making stops between direct stop between Rutherford and Highway 407 bus terminal. Regular train service is expected to resume tomorrow. Growing lavender in Ontario can be quite difficult given the climate and the constant need for sunlight, but one farm in Creemore has been doing it for 10 years. Sisters Jessica Ridding and Emma Greasley put the first of their plants in the ground in the summer of 2016 at Purple Hill Lavender Farm. It has now blossomed to a whopping 10,000 plants and become a popular agro-tourism spot. Ridding says it's hard to believe looking back on a decade.
2: It feels like a lifetime and also a blink of an eye. We've learned so much, and you know, these types of special memories that we've created with our guests who visit the farm, and just how people want to know the story of how it came to be.
0: The sisters authored and released a coffee table book this summer as well, reflecting on their journey, which also answers some questions about the farming process. A Canadian intern working at NATO's headquarters in Belgium was arrested yesterday on suspicion of espionage. Belgian prosecutors say the intern, who is a Canadian citizen of Chinese origin, is accused of spying for a foreign country and being part of a criminal organization. German officials say a deadly vehicle and stabbing attack near Berlin's Pride Festival last night is being treated as a suspected Islamic terrorist attack. One woman was killed and 29 others were injured, while police continue searching for the suspect, who authorities say might be armed and dangerous. Your tip could be today's top story. Text Barrie 360 at 705-797-1111. Barrie BayCats pitcher Saul Vasquez is up to 70 strikeouts on the season, leading the CBL. He fanned 8 en route to an 8-1 win over Kitchener. Simcoe County Rovers women impressed in their last home match of the season, beating Scrisope 5-1. Meanwhile, the men's side inched further toward clinching relegation with a 2-1 loss to Oakville. Despite 20 touches in the opponent's box, Toronto FC 2 fell short, losing 2-1 to Inter-Miami CF 2. And Turkey won its second Women's Volleyball Nations League title with a 3-1 victory this morning over Brazil. Mix of sun and cloud, chance of showers this afternoon, risk of a thunderstorm as well, high of 26. A few clouds tonight, overnight low of 17. And tomorrow, very similar to today, mix of sun and cloud, chance of showers in the afternoon, risk of a thunderstorm there as well, a high of 27. 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
1: Hey, to be clear, we know that it's a serious situation with the wildfires, but the mind-boggling clatter from south of the border, well.
2: All over the news, one of the biggest topics right now, Canada is being blamed for the wildfire smoke. You know, yeah. Trump continues to blame us. Uh-huh. He's considering what sanctions.
1: Yeah, no, he
2: having us pay compensation.
1: Compensation, putting more tariffs on.
2: Sure.
1: Come on.
2: Now, to be serious, this is not a joke, okay? No. This is a serious situation. We've got hundreds of wildfires across Canada. They continue to burn.
1: Yeah.
2: Our firefighters are doing everything they can. This is a...
1: There's thousands of firefighters taking it on.
2: You know, we hope everybody's safe. But at the same time...
1: Yes.
2: This could potentially be Canada's biggest attack on America since...

0: And with that said,
1: yeah,
0: the Canadian wildfire smoke is so strong.
1: How strong is it?
0: It crossed the border without a passport, a visa, or a Costco membership. Canadian wildfire smoke is so strong.
1: How strong is it?
0: It crossed the border and immediately got accused of taking American jobs. The Canadian wildfire smoke is so strong.
1: How strong is it?
0: Even the geese turned around. The Canadian wildfire smoke is so strong.
1: How strong is it?
0: It turned Mar-a-Lago into Marlboro Lago.
1: That's not easy to say.
0: Right? Canadian wildfire smoke is so strong.
1: How strong is it?
0: It turned the White House beige. Canadian wildfire smoke is so strong.
1: How strong is it?
0: Fox had to blame Canada in closed captioning. And finally, Canadian wildfire smoke is so strong.
1: How strong is it?
0: It made the sun look more orange than Trump.
1: Oh!
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1: Yeah, so if you play an instrument, you better be prepared to perform. Have you noticed when you've traveled lately, and it's been in getting on a plane, so it might have been a while, did you notice any increase in scrutiny from the security officers? TSA?
2: No.
1: No? A TSA traveler, the trip through the airport, hit a high note, you might say, after TSA agents reportedly asked him to play his harmonica to prove it wasn't anything more dangerous than a harmonica.
2: Okay, that's fair.
1: You think so? It's a harmonica.
2: Well, again, you know, like, a lot of people are smart. You can put stuff in stuff, and I get it.
1: Yeah. Okay. So there's a video that was posted online, as usual.
2: Okay.
1: Of a guy standing at a TSA checkpoint with a harmonica in hand, and the officers want to prove the instrument was exactly what he claimed it was.
2: Right.
1: So rather than argue, the guy launches into a brief harmonica performance while TSA agents watched from behind the security counter. By the end of the impromptu concert, the officers were smiling, laughing, and even applauding before accepting the instrument and sending him on his way.
2: More importantly, what song?
1: Well, that's the funny part. One of them actually made a request. They wanted to hear Piano Man next.
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0: morning, I'm Julius Hearn. Likely a gloomy end to the week coming up. It's 21. Barry 360 News is next on Cool FM.
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0: Here's what Barry's talking about. GO Train service is absent from the Barrie line until tomorrow between Allendale Waterfront and Union Station due to some ongoing track work. Metrolink says GO buses will make all stops between Allendale Waterfront and Rutherford today before making a direct route between Rutherford and the Highway 407 bus terminal to connect to TTC services. The Simcoe County Museum is continuing its Living in the Past programming today from 1 to 4 p.m. The experience is held Sundays in July and August and provides visitors with an explorative look at skills and trades like weaving, embroidery, blacksmithing, and rope making. Adults get in for $8, youth and seniors for $6, children for $4. Prime Minister Mark Carney has called three federal by-elections for August 31st. Voters in Beaches, East York and Ontario, Chicoutimi-Lafjord in Quebec, and North Vancouver-Capilano in British Columbia will choose new MPs. The seats became vacant after members left for provincial politics, the Senate, and a diplomatic posting. Carney's Liberals host a majority in the House of Commons on the number at 172 seats. German authorities are searching for a man accused of driving a van into a crowd near Berlin's Pride Festival last night, killing one person and injuring 29 others. Officials say the suspect, identified as Abdul Balut, may be armed and dangerous and believe the attack was motivated by Islamic extremism. Your tip could be today's top story. Text Barry 360 at 705-797-1111. Brendan Daly drove in a run and had a game-high three hits, including his first CBL triple, helping the Barrie BayCats thump Kitchener 3-1. After getting his first starts of the season last week, the first-year BayCat says he's finally starting to fit in.
2: They made me feel like I fit in since day one. You know, it's good that I'm able to get out and compete. You know, I feel like I belong more on the team. You know, putting in my part of the productions.
0: Manager Josh Matlow says Daly will likely come off the bench again when regular starters become more available again this week. Dylan Cease threw a one-hit shutout as Toronto topped Boston 6-0 in the American League. A 5-1 win over Scrosope keeps Simcoe County Rovers women's undefeated season left intact with one match to go. Meanwhile, the men's side dropped valuable points in a 2-1 loss to Oakville, and Toronto FC 2 fell to Inter Miami CF 2 2-1 on the road. Mainly cloudy, chance of showers this afternoon, risk of a thunderstorm, high at 26. A few clouds tonight with some fog patches developing overnight, a low of 17. Tomorrow, very similar to today, a mix of sun and cloud, chance of showers in the afternoon, risk of a thunderstorm, a high of 27. 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
2: You know who loves the rain?
3: Who loves the rain?
2: Ducks.
3: Ducks
2: or
3: too.
2: Or ornamental ducks with raincoats on. So I'm at Walmart on Sunday with my mom, getting my son, you know, dorm stuff, getting ready for him to go to school.
3: Mm-hmm.
2: So we're at the checkout.
3: Yeah.
2: And then the checkout across from us, this lady has got these like two like lawn ducks. You know, like
3: lawn, okay.
2: They're like ceramic ducks.
3: Yeah, okay. Right?
2: They're quite cute, little rain jackets and hats on.
3: So they're made for outside.
2: Sure. Okay. Outside. So my mom's like, oh my God, those are great. Where did you get them? She's like, oh, I got them over at the garden center. So my mom's like, okay, I'll be right back. So she like scoots over, can't find them. So again, the lady's still waiting to check out. So my mom's like, well, I didn't see them. She goes, oh, well, they were in clearance. She goes, I think I took the last two. So my mom says to her, well, you should give me one.
3: Really?
2: And I'm like, Ma.
3: You should give me one.
2: That's not how it goes. You know, she wants the two ducks. Like, well, I'll find, and I'm trying not to make it awkward for them because I'm already wanting to climb into my own skin and die.
3: Right.
2: And I'm like, okay, I'll find the ducks. We'll get the ducks. Don't worry. So the lady actually said, here, take a picture. Yeah. You could probably find it at another Walmart online, whatever. She's like, I want to speak to the manager. I said, Mom, why do you want to speak to the manager?
3: Oh, God.
2: She's like, well, there's got to be more than two ducks.
3: Doesn't
2: I said, well, Mom, it's on clearance. I said, so clearance means clearing out, which means they only have what they have left.
3: Right.
2: Well, that's ridiculous. There must be some more ducks in the back. She was determined to get ducks.
3: Oh, geez.
2: Determined to get ducks.
3: Oh, my God.
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1: I think I'm going to have to start running a disclaimer for Charlie. The following may not actually be true. A previously undiscovered Dr. Seuss book has been found in the author's archives at UC San Diego, University of California, San Diego.
2: Okay.
1: There could apparently be more because there's an astounding 20,000 files in those archives. So Dr. Seuss is kind of like the prince of children's books.
2: Yeah, yeah,
1: with all of these things. But the one that they found, it sounds like there was a darker side to Dr. Seuss that we may not have known about.
2: No, there wasn't.
1: Oh, yeah.
2: Listen to this.
1: I do so like it, Mr. Fox. I do so like my scotch on rocks. Would you drink it here or there? I would drink it anywhere. I do so like my scotch on rocks. So pour me one, please, Mr. Fox. Would you drink it while at work? I'd consider it an employee perk. I will drink them in my house. I will drink them with my spouse. I will drink them here and there. I will drink them anywhere. I do so like my scotch on rocks. Now pour the damn drink for me, Mr. Fox.
2: What?
1: I made it up.
2: Oh, I thought it was for real.
1: You thought it was for real?
2: I was like, dude, man, maybe he's having a bad day.
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1: Thanks for joining us for Dale and Charlie's Mixtape. You enjoy the balance of your Sunday, and we will talk to you tomorrow morning. Talk, because I don't think you'll want us to sing.

0: I cried into a pillow listening to that song. I'm just saying. Okay. That was a solid. Oh man,
1: that was big.
0: That was a solid track. Mm-hmm. Holy moly!
1: It is Dale and Charlie. I did not cry into my pillow to that song.
0: No, yours was Phil Collins.
1: When it came out, yes, exactly. Yeah, but it was. I was against all odds. Take a look at me now.
0: Shut up! I'm beautiful. No matter what they say.
1: There's just an empty space.
0: Words can't bring me down.
1: There's nothing left here to remind me.
0: So don't you bring me down today.
1: Just a memory of your face.
0: I think me and you just created a collaboration right there. Could you imagine?
1: Christina Aguilera and Phil Collins.
0: God, that would be...
1: Depressing as hell.
0: Depressing. But man, it would be good. It would be good.
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0: Good afternoon. I'm Julius Hearn. A chance of some rolling thunder later this afternoon. It's 23. 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
0: Here's what Barry's talking about. Music in the Park returns to Midland tonight from 6 to 8 p.m. at the Rotary Stage at Little Lake Park. Tonight, the featured artist is Bustin' Loose. Attendance is free, and there will be community not-for-profits on site as well. Two sisters from Creemore have released a coffee table book marking 10 years of their lavender farm known as Purple Hill. Jessica Ridding and Emma Gracely co-wrote Cultivating Nature's Magic, which is out now, detailing their journey from public relations work in Toronto to moving home to start the farm. Ridding says choosing now to release the book came after much demand from visitors.
3: It really felt like the right time because of how often we get asked questions about growing lavender in Ontario. And now a decade under our belt, it felt like we had enough knowledge that we could put pen to paper.
0: The first plants were put in the ground in the summer of 2016 before the farm opened in 2020. It has since grown to roughly 10,000 various lavender plants. Prime Minister Mark Carney has officially called by-elections to fill three recently vacated seats in the House of Commons. There will be one in Ontario in the GTA and one each in British Columbia and Quebec. Voters will take to the polls on August 31st in the affected ridings, and the result could bring Carney's Liberals down from a majority if they lose either of the Ontario or BC votes. The United States and Iran have paused attacks for a second straight day as efforts continue to revive ceasefire talks. Washington says it prefers a diplomatic solution but is keeping options open, while Iran says it has also halted strikes. With the Strait of Hormuz becoming a key part of the conflict, it has raised concerns over shipping and global energy supplies and, of course, the price of gas. Dan McTague, president of Canadians for Affordable Energy, predicts the Barrie area will see no change in the price of regular fuel or diesel tomorrow. Your tip could be today's top story. Text Barry 360 at 705-797-1111. The Toronto Blue Jays close out their series against the Boston Red Sox this afternoon. In soccer, Canada's U-20 men's national team takes on Panama to open the CONCACAF U-20 championship. Mainly cloudy, chance of showers, risk of a thunderstorm today, a high of 26. A few clouds tonight with some fog developing overnight, low of 17. A mix of sun and cloud again tomorrow, chance of showers, risk of a thunderstorm, a high of 27. It's 23 in Barrie. 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

That is Zena and Hooked. It's Barry's Best Mix, 107.5 Cool FM. It is Gio. Good afternoon. Happy Sunday. Got some great tunes on the way this hour to keep you company, whether you're maybe out and about, driving home from the cottage this afternoon, whatever the case may be. Cool FM got you covered. We got Roseanne, Bruno Mars, Martin Garrix, and Avril Lavigne as well. Here's Alex Ward and Fever Dream. It's Barry's Best Mix, 107.5 Cool FM.

0: It's 107.5 Cool FM. That's Alex Warren and Fever Dream. It is Gio. Good afternoon. Big afternoon. I've got lots of you that are probably wondering, when's the Cool FM Pick Your Prize qualifiers happening? 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
4: 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Officials say these incidents could have been prevented by getting a locate. Avoid risky digs and always click before you dig. 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

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Barry Baycats coming off a win yesterday, defeating the Kitchener Panthers 8-1. They will be back in action on Wednesday on the road against the Guelph Royals, but we'll be back at home the following night, Thursday, at Athletic Culture Stadium to take on the Hamilton Cardinals. It is country night. First pitch goes at 7:38. Rosé and Bruno Mars with Apata on Cool.

0: Kyle and Webster and Rich Girl. It's 107.5 Cool FM. It is Gio. Good afternoon. And, you know, maybe you're the type of person that likes to have some high tea. You can enjoy a relaxing afternoon at Garden High Tea with the restaurant at St. Marie. Now, they do these every Sunday in July and August. They do it from 1 until 3 p.m. Basically, what it is, you got traditional afternoon tea. You have fresh sandwiches, homemade scones. Oh, scones are delicious. They're to die for. Pastries, specialty teas, all the things you would need. Afterward, you can stick around. They've got fireside stories as well. Reservations are required for something like this. So if you're thinking of maybe spending an afternoon having some tea, some scones, some sandwiches, you can find all the details up on our Cool FM events page, 1075coolfm.com, for Garden High Tea at St. Marie every Sunday in August from 1 until 3. Coming up, we've got music on the way from Green Day.
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2: Good afternoon. What a great day for a boat ride, and that's what we're doing. We left Peterborough, headed down the Otonabee River, out into Rice Lake, over towards Hastings, continue on down towards Trenton, and eventually Kingston in the next few days. If you're getting out, beautiful on Lake Simcoe, light winds today, becoming south 10 knots tomorrow evening, waves less than half a meter, water temperature 21 degrees. You might see a scattered shower this afternoon and evening with risk of thunderstorms. Not uncommon from pop-ups with this humidity. Same thing Monday afternoon and evening. Some fog patches forming overnight. For Georgian Bay, light winds today going a little south, 10 knots maybe this afternoon. Southeast 10 knots near noon Monday. Waves half a meter or less. Water temperature 20 to 22 degrees. Same scattered shower risk of thunderstorm through today, tonight, and on Monday. Some fog patches forming this evening. Trent Severn Waterway open 9 till 6:30. 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
11: How many sides does a stop sign have?
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11: Which bird is traditionally associated with delivering babies?
12: Stork.
11: Yeah. We made it all the way through. I love it when you realize you've said the wrong answer and you start to explain yourself afterwards.
13: Yeah.
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11: Personally, I think he looked like someplace outside of Sudbury. Anyhow, let's go back and see what we got to recap here. Kempenfest is coming to the Barrie Waterfront. Kempenfest, God. Love represents zero in tennis.
14: I said that.
11: Yeah. Here we go. Haven't even gotten out the door, and the kids off to daycare, and already the arguments are beginning.
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0: 107.5 Cool FM with Avril Lavigne, Simple Plan, Young and Dumb. It is Gio. 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Maybe you're thinking of something new to listen to. Well, may I suggest the What Barry's Talking About podcast. 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

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It is Gio coming up next hour, giving you a chance to win some tickets for the Ghost Tours experience at Discovery Harbor. I'll have your chance coming up just after 1 o'clock, around 1:10. 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

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It is Gio, good afternoon, and it is time for you to get a chance to win these tickets for the Ghost Tours experience at Discovery Harbor. 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The first call is through, gets the tickets. Pretty simple. Frank Walker, Nate Smith, and Missing You Now on Cool FM.

0: 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Barry's Best Mix, 107.5 Cool FM. It is Gio looking for caller number one for these tickets for the Ghost Tours experience that happened at Discovery Harbor. And I've got that person on the line. Hello, Cool. Who is this?
1: This is Noah.
0: Noah, what's going on today? You like ghost stuff?
1: I do like ghost stuff, yeah.
0: Yeah. Well, you are my first caller through. You got these Ghost Tours experience tickets at Discovery Harbor.
1: Sweet.
0: Yeah. So what can you expect is a lantern-lit guided tour. They've got some of the stuff that will reveal the supernatural side of Discovery Harbor.
1: That sounds awesome. Thank you.
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3: Highway 400 southbound is looking good from Coldwater and Moonstone, although at the 400 split heading into Barrie, expect heavy slowdowns that continue all the way down to Tiffin Street. Delays again at Highway 89 through Canal Road, but no issues to the GTA from there. Highway 11 to and from Orillia looks good. Backup start at Penetang Machine Road, though, into the city. Trouble free on Highway 26 from Collingwood, 27 from Elmvale, and 92 from Wasaga. If you see a problem, let us know at 1-844-ROAD-JAM. I'm Anna Petritis. More traffic in minutes on 107.5 Cool FM.
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Now, I got a question for you. Are you the type of person who jumps out of bed on the first alarm, or do you need a little extra time, you know, to face the day? I'm talking, you're hitting snooze button after snooze button after snooze button. We'll talk more about this on how do you wake up throughout the week when it comes to the alarms. We'll chat about it coming up in about 5 minutes' time. Here's Olivia Dean and So Easy to Fall in Love on Barry's Best Mix, 107.5 Cool FM.

0: That is Pink and Sober on 107.5 Cool FM. It is Gio. Good afternoon. And I got a question for you. Are you the type of person who jumps out of bed on the first alarm, or do you need a little extra time to face the day? The only reason I ask is because, well, I noticed that my sister, she sets like an alarm, but she'll hit like the snooze button like 10, 12 times. And there was one morning I heard it recently, and I was like, dude, just get up out of bed. So then I came across this study. Apparently about one-third of people get out of bed as soon as the first alarm goes off. That is me. That is me. The alarm goes off, I am awake, and I'm up, and I'm good to go. Around 37% of people admit they'd hit the snooze button at least once before getting up. And surprisingly, about one-third of people who don't use an alarm at all and wake up naturally, which is impressive. I don't know, I'd be terrified. Like, I'd be scared that I'd sleep through and I'd miss an appointment. I'd miss showing up to the studio here. I just couldn't do it. But around 13% of people say they need two or more alarms before they finally get moving. Maybe you're this person. But one in five people say they spend the first few minutes sitting on the edge of the bed, mentally preparing for the day. How many alarms does it take for you to get out of bed? Are you like one of those people that is like, first alarm and you're good to go, you get up, you're like me? Or are you like my sister who has one alarm but sits the snooze button like 10 to 12 times? It drives me nuts. 705-727-1075. How many alarms does it take for you to finally get out of bed in the morning? Let's head out to the roads now. Cool FM Cottage Country Traffic with Anna.
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2: Highway 400 southbound is looking good from Coldwater and Moonstone, although towards the 400 split into Barrie, expect those major slowdowns that continue to Tiffin Street. Delays again at Highway 89 down to Canal Road, but no issues at the GTA from there. Heading northbound on the 400, expect those typical setbacks at ESSA, but not much to hold you up for long. Highway 11 from Orillia looks good. Backup start at Penetang Machine Road, though, into the city. Trouble-free on Highway 26 from Collingwood, 27 from Elmvale, and 92 from Wasaga. If you see a problem, let us know at 1-844 Road Jam. I'm Anna Petridis. More traffic in minutes on 107.5 Cool FM.
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0: Talking about how many alarms it takes for you to actually get out of bed. One, two, maybe you don't need none at all. 705-727-1075. Got Rachel on the line here. Hey, Rachel, what's the alarm situation like at your house?
7: So my husband and I get up at different times. So if I get up earlier than him, I set two vibrating alarms on my watch.
0: Gotcha.
7: And then when I turn those off and go back to sleep, I rely on the two on my phone. So I set one and then I set a backup. And usually that does the trick. But on the odd occasion, the ones on my watch, that'll do it. And I'm up and I'm out if I really have something I need to get done.
0: So you've got two devices pretty much setting alarms for you.
7: I do. On my wrist. And if that fails, I've got it on my phone as a backup.
0: You know what? It is always good to have a backup because you never know when things might go south.
7: 100%. I totally agree.

0: Ariana Grande, I Hate That I Made You Love Me. It's 107.5 Cool FM. It is Gio. Good afternoon. Well, we are upon a brand new week, which means we have more chances for you to win here at 107.5 Cool FM, including your chance to win a pair of tickets to see Dakota Canada's Wonderland, actually. They've got some pretty great stuff going on. They've got Kids Fest for the kiddos. Of course, if you're thinking of something to do throughout the summer, maybe you got a week off and you go, what can I do to get the kids out of the house? Canada's Wonderland, the place to be. They've got Kids Fest going on. They can meet characters like Paw Patrol, SpongeBob, Blue's Clues, all the things. And, of course, high energy stuff to get them out of the house. We've got those chances for you to come up coming up this week, playing Gen Gap at 7:10 with Dale and Charlie. So make sure you are listening for tickets for Canada's Wonderland. Coming up, we'll take a look at your forecast, kick off 30 minutes of cool music with Adele. But first, time to take a look at the roads. 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
2: Happy Sunday. Highway 400 southbound is looking good from Coldwater and Moonstone, although towards the 400 split into Barrie, we're still seeing those heavy slowdowns that continue down to Tiffin Street. Delays again at Highway 89 to Canal Road, but no issues to the GTA from there. Heading northbound on the 400, expect those typical setbacks at Essa, but not much to hold you up for long. Highway 11 from Orillia looks good. Backup start at Penetanguishing Road, though, into the city. Trouble-free on Highway 26 from Collingwood, 27 from Elmvale, and 92 from Wasaga. If you see a problem, let us know at 1-844-ROAD-JAM. I'm Anna Petridis. More traffic in minutes on 107.5 Cool FM.
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0: Cloudy out right now. Could see a risk of a thunderstorm this afternoon. Highs of 26, feeling like 31. Overnight tonight, could have some fog patches in the area. Lows of 16 degrees to start off your week at 18 with a mix of sun and cloud. And then we're going to warm up to 28, feeling like 34, a hot one. And a risk of strong thunderstorms expected, about 30 millimeters into the evening and overnight hours of tomorrow. Right now in Barrie, it's 25.
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Adele, rumor has it, it's 107.5 Cool FM. It is Gio. We're running 30 minutes of cool music. And rumor has it, I might have a chance for you to qualify for the Cool FM Pick Your Prize. 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Can you

are really just 3 months of saying, it's finally here, and it's way too hot for this. 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

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Make sure you're listening for that cue to call. It is going to be coming up very soon. Olivia Rodrigo and Drop Dead on Cool. I know.

0: Avril Lavigne and Complicated. It's 107.5 Cool FM. It is Gio. Good afternoon. Well, this one woman thinks life not that complicated, especially when she's been around for as long as she has. Canada's oldest living person, 110 years old, and she's got the secret to a long life. Her name's Marie Rosa. She lives in Toronto, and she's officially become Canada's oldest living person at 110 years old. To put it in perspective, she's lived through two world wars, the Great Depression, and 17 Canadian prime ministers. Her family says growing up during the Depression taught her to not waste anything and to appreciate what she had. And even today, she says she still enjoys dressing up, spending time with her family that span across four generations. So they asked her, what is the secret to a long life? And her daughter says that Marie always tells people to love everybody because everyone is precious. You ever want to take some advice? Take it from her. She's been around for 110 years.
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2: Happy Sunday. Highway 400 southbound is looking good from Coldwater and Moonstone, although towards the 400 split into Barrie, expect that major congestion that continues down to Tiffin Street. Delays again at Highway 89 down to Canal Road, but no issues in the GTA from there. Heading northbound on the 400, expect those typical setbacks at ESSA, but not much to hold you up for long. Highway 11 from Orillia looks good, although still seeing those heavy backups towards Penetanguishing Road into the city. Trouble-free on Highway 26 from Collingwood, 27 from Elmvale, and 92 from Wasaga. 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I'm Anna Petritis. 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
1: They came. 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
1: They say the holy water's watered down, and this town's lost its faith. 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

0: Brown and Groves, Vanessa Carlton, Big Yellow Taxi. It's 107.5 Cool FM. It is Gio, and just moments before that, you heard the Cool FM Pick Your Prize cue to call, which means we are looking for caller number 7 at 705-727-1075. And I've got caller 7 on the line. Hello, Cool. Who is this?
1: It's Katie.
0: Katie, how's it going today?
1: Good. How are you?
0: I'm doing well, thanks. I've got some fantastic news for you.
1: What?
0: Caller number 7.
1: Get out of here. Awesome.
0: Well, that means you are one step closer for the Cool FM Pick Your Prize. So many fantastic prizes. You've seen the list, haven't you?
1: Yes, I've heard about it, yeah.
0: You've heard about it. Have you taken a look? Is there something that stands out to you?
1: Not the Kraft Dinner.
0: You know what? There's so many other prizes to pick from. The KD, I know, you got to have a certain taste to really like the Kraft Dinner. But there's like backyards. There is furniture sprees. There's trips. So many wonderful things. And now you're one step closer, so you have some time to think about it.
1: Awesome.
0: And you will have another chance to qualify for the Cool FM Pick Your Prize coming up tomorrow morning with Dale and Charlie.
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3: Highway 400 southbound is looking good from Coldwater and Moonstone, although towards the 400 split into Barrie, expect that major congestion that continues down to Tiffin Street. Delays again at Highway 89 to Canal Road, but no issues to the GTA from there. Heading northbound on the 400, expect those typical setbacks at Essa. Highway 11 from Orillia looks good, although heavy backups towards Penetanguishene Road into the city. Trouble-free on Highway 26 from Collingwood, 27 from Elmvale, and 92 from Wasaga. If you see a problem, let us know at 1-844 Road Jam. I'm Anna Petridis. More traffic in minutes on 107.5 Cool FM.
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10: How many sides does a stop sign have?
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10: Which bird is traditionally associated with delivering babies?
11: Stork.
10: Yeah. We made it all the way through. I love it when you realize you've said the wrong answer and you start to explain yourself afterwards.
12: Yeah.
10: And also, he's a conspiracy theorist. You know, 1969, yeah. If they did.
12: Okay.
10: Personally, I think he looked like someplace outside of Sudbury. Anyhow, let's go back and see what we got to recap here. Kempenfest is coming to
12: Come
10: the Barrie Waterfront. Kempenfest, God. Love represents zero in tennis.
11: I said that.
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10: Here we go. 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

0: JP Sachs, I don't miss you. It's 107.5 Cool FM. It is Gio. Good afternoon. And again, tomorrow morning, your chance to win some free money. That's right. We got Cool FM's $1,000 Minute. Dale and Charlie do that with you every weekday morning at 7:40. All you got to do is answer all 10 questions correctly. You do so, you'll walk away with $1,000. But some of the questions can be quite difficult, so that's why we've got some of the past games up on our website, 107.5coolfm.com, to get yourself ready and your brain prepped, because 7:40 can be early, especially on a Monday morning. And if you want $1,000 that you can put towards absolutely anything, make sure you are prepared for it. 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Coming up, we'll take a look at your forecast, kick off 30 minutes of cool music with Paul Russell. But first, it is time to take a look at the roads. Cool FM, Cottage Country Traffic Time with Anna Petridis.
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2: Highway 400 southbound is looking good from Coldwater and Moonstone, although towards the 400 split into Barrie, expect major congestion that continues down to Tiffin Street. Delays again towards Highway 88 to Canal Road, but no issues to the GTA from there. Heading northbound on the 400, expect those typical setbacks at ESSA. Highway 11 from Orillia looks good. Heavy backups, though, towards Penetanguishene Road into Barrie. Trouble-free on Highway 26 from Collingwood, 27 from Elmvale, and 92 from Wasaga. If you see a problem, let us know at 1-844 Road Jam. I'm Anna Petridis. More traffic in minutes on 107.5 Cool FM.
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1: Not a bad day out there today. Slight chance of a shower for this afternoon. Highs of 25, feeling like 31. Should clear up by this evening, though. Fog patches expected overnight tonight as we drop down to 16. Start off your brand new work week at 18 with a mix of sun and clouds. And we could get a lot of rain for tomorrow. About 30 millimeters expected into the evening and overnight hours. Highs of 28, feeling like 34. Right now in Barrie, it's 24. 107.5 Cool
2: 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Just a quick heads up. The next half hour is going to blow your mind. 30 minutes of Barrie's best mix begins now. 107.5 Cool FM.
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Paul Russell, Lil Boo Thang. It's 107.5 Cool FM. It is Gio. We're running 30 minutes of uninterrupted cool music. Coming up next hour, we talked about that raccoon out in Seattle named Jimothy. The internet has fallen in love with it. You've probably seen him around on social media. But apparently officials have an important reminder on what you should and shouldn't do with raccoons. We'll talk about it coming up next hour. Alex Samson in Misery Now on Cool FM.

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107.5, Christina Aguilera, Moves Like Jagger. It's 107.5, Cool FM. It is Gio. Good afternoon. Happy Sunday. We got some great tunes on the way this hour. We've got music from Whitesnake. We've got Somber and Luke Combs as well. We've also got your Cottage Country traffic reports, of course, with Anna Petridis. Here's Alicia Moffat and Layer Light on Cool FM.

0: Leash Moffitt, Layer Light. It's 107.5 Cool FM. Midland's Music in the Park. It happens every Sunday this summer at Little Lake Park's Rotary Stage. And this Sunday's performance features Bustin' Loose. They'll take the stage at 6 o'clock and will run till 8. Make sure you bring a lawn chair out. Grab a spot in the amphitheater as well. And it's just a perfect evening to relax by the water and listen to some live music. The weather should hold up for this evening. It should clear out by this evening as well. So it should be a nice evening to go check out some music in the park. Happens every Sunday in Midland at Little Lakes Park's Rotary Stage. Coming up, we've got more music on the way from Whitesnake, but first let's take a look at the roads. 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
2: Highway 400 southbound is looking good from Coldwater and Moonstone, although towards the 400 split into Barrie, expect major congestion that will continue down to Tiffin Street. Delays again towards Highway 88 down to Canal Road, but no issues from the GTA from there. Highway 11 from Orillia looks good, although heavy backups towards Penetanguishene Road into the city. Trouble-free on Highway 26 from Collingwood, 27 from Elmvale, and 92 from Wasaga. If you see a problem, let us know at 1-844-ROAD-JAM. I'm Anna Petritis. More traffic in minutes on 107.5 Cool FM.
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6: This just in from Ontario One Call. 1 in 10 homeowners hit underground infrastructure while digging last year. Officials say these incidents could have been prevented by getting a locate. Avoid risky digs and always click before you dig. It's the law.
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That is Whitesnake, and here I go again on 107.5 Cool FM. Well, Jimothy the raccoon, very famously out of Seattle, the internet has fallen in love with him. But with that, has raised some questions from health officials about a poor reminder when it comes to raccoons. We'll talk about it coming up in 6 minutes. Here's Somber and Homewrecker on Cool FM.

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1: That is Pink and Please Don't Leave Me. It's 107.5 Cool FM. It is Gio. Good afternoon. So you may have heard of that Jimothy, the raccoon from Seattle, gone viral because of that rare spinal condition. It gives him this unique look, very shortened body. We talked about this last week on the show. But apparently, because of his internet fame, health officials have had to make a bit of an important reminder, especially out in Toronto. So Toronto Public Health is reminding people that no matter how cute an animal looks, it is still wild. So officials say raccoons can carry rabies and should always be admired from a safe distance. They say never touch or approach wildlife, even if it's an internet celebrity. This poor raccoon that has kind of like taken over the internet has now allowed for other people to kind of go, oh, maybe I'll go find a Jimothy myself around here. And people have been like approaching raccoons and like, yeah, maybe don't do that, because that is possibly one of the most dangerous things you could do, is trying to come up to a raccoon and all of a sudden it jumps on you, carries rabies. Yeah, maybe don't do that. Like Toronto Health is saying, admire it from a safe distance.
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3: Highway 400 southbound is looking good from Coldwater and Moonstone, although towards the 400 split into Barrie, expect major congestion that continues down to Tiffin Street. You will be held back for quite a bit there. Delays again towards Highway 88 to Canal Road, but no issues to the GTA past that. Highway 11 from Orillia looks good. Heavy backups, though, towards Penetanguishing Road into Barrie. Trouble-free on Highway 26 from Collingwood, 27 from Elmvale, and 92 from Wasaga. 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

0: 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It is Gio. Coming up this week, you'll have a chance to win a 4-pack of tickets to any of the 2026 home games for the Barry Baycats. That is right. You'll be got to be listening to Leanne this week playing Lost in Lyrics, which happens every weekday afternoons at 2:30. 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Coming up, we'll take a look at your forecast, kick off 30 minutes of cool music with Kelly Clarkson. But first, it's time to take a look at the roads. 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
2: Highway 400 southbound is looking good from Coldwater and Moonstone, although towards the 400 split into Barrie, expect that major congestion continuing down to Tiffin Street. Delays again at Highway 89 to Canal Road, but no issues with the GTA from there. Highway 11 from Orillia looks good. Heavy backups, though, just after Penetanguishene Road into Barrie. Trouble-free on Highway 26 from Collingwood, 27 from Elmvale, and 92 from Wasaga. If you see a problem, let us know at 1-844-ROAD-JAM. I'm Anna Petritis. More traffic in minutes on 107.5 Cool FM.
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4: A slight chance of rain this evening, but it should taper off after a couple hours. Highs of only 23, feeling like 27. Overnight tonight, we'll drop down to 16. Got some fog on the way as well overnight tonight. For tomorrow, to start off your brand new week, 18 degrees with a mix of sun and cloud, and it is going to be a hot one and lots of rain on the way. Highs of 30, feeling like 37, and expected 20 millimeters of rain. Right now in Barrie, it's 26.
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Kelly Clarkson is Stronger. It's 107.5 Cool FM. It is Gio. We're running 30 minutes of commercial-free cool music. And coming up next hour, you know, it gets hot out, especially in the summer, obviously. But are you ever kind of tired of ever finding yourself standing in front of the freezer or, you know, in front of a fan to kind of cool down? Japan apparently has come up with something a little more extreme. I'll tell you what that is coming up next hour. Cameron Whitcomb and Kingdom of Fear. It's 107.5 Cool FM.

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2: Me not working hard. Yeah, right, picture that with a Kodak. Or better yet, go to Times Square, take a picture of me with a Kodak. Took my life from negative to positive, I just want y'all to know that. And tonight, let's enjoy life.

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It's Barry's Best Mix, 107.5 Cool FM. It's Gio. Good afternoon. Got some great tunes on the way to keep you company this afternoon with John Mayer, Miles Smith, as well as Noah Kahan. Here's Taylor Swift, I Knew It, I Knew You, on 107.5 Cool FM.

0: Jasiah Bibi Rexha, I'm Not Pretty. It's 107.5 Cool FM. Next weekend, the civic holiday long weekend. I know we are all excited for it. And we are doing something awesome here at 107.5 Cool FM. In case you missed it, we've got our one-hit wonder countdown, which means we are going to count down 107 of the biggest one-hit wonders of all time. Now, what we're going to do is we'll do it on Saturday. We'll kick it off at 10 a.m. I will kick off the one-hit wonder countdown on Saturday morning. And then in case you miss it, as we go throughout the day, we're going to count them down and we'll do another edition of the one-hit wonder countdown, an encore version, the next day on the Sunday, which will air at 9 a.m. So we are going to be doing this all weekend next weekend. Looking forward to seeing what number one is going to be on our one-hit wonder countdown. 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Got music from John Mayer on the way next, but first, let's take a look at the roads. 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
2: Highway 400 southbound is looking good from Coldwater and Moonstone to Barrie. Expect major congestion, though, towards Duckworth that continues down to Tiffin Street. Heavier delays at 88 down to Canal Road, but no issues the GTA past that. Highway 11 from Orillia looks good. Trouble-free on Highway 26 from Collingwood, 27 from Elmvale, and 92 from Wasaga. If you see a problem, let us know at 1-844-ROAD-JAM. I'm Anna Petridis. More traffic in minutes on 107.5 Cool FM.
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Japan has figured out a way for us to beat the heat. I'll tell you how they've done this coming up in 5 minutes. Miles Smith, and Nice to Meet You on Cool FM.

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1: Elijah Woods and Lights, it's 107.5 Cool FM. Well, there's so many ways you can beat the heat. So Japan thought, let's do something a little more extreme. There's a company in Japan, and they've unveiled what's being called a human refrigerator. It's about the size of a vending machine, and it is designed for one person to step inside. The unit will blow cold air around your head, neck, shoulders, and back while keeping the inside at about 59 degrees. It's designed for people working outdoors who need to have a quick way to cool down and reduce the risk of heat exhaustion. The catch? It does come with a price tag of more than $9,300. Yeah, it's pretty pricey. But could you imagine if you were someone who worked outside and beside the porta potty, you had the human refrigerator where you can go in there and cool down on the job site? You know, it's not a bad idea. But if you didn't work outside, for that price, you could probably just crank the air conditioning and stand in front of it all summer. Or what I do, I just stand in front of a fan.
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3: Highway 400 southbound is looking good from Coldwater and Moonstone to Barrie, although still seeing that major congestion towards Duckworth that continues down to Tiffin Street. Heavier delays at Highway 88 to Canal Road, but no issues to the GTA from there. Highway 11 from Orillia to Barrie looks good. Trouble-free on Highway 26 from Collingwood, 27 from Allenvale, and 92 from Wasaga. 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
6: How many sides does a stop sign have?
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6: Which bird is traditionally associated with delivering babies?
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6: Yeah. We made it all the way through. 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
8: Yeah.
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8: Okay.
6: Personally, I think he looked like someplace outside of Sudbury. Anyhow, let's go back and see what we got to recap here. Campin' Fest is coming to the Barrie Waterfront. Campin' Fest, God. Love represents zero in tennis.
9: I said that.
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1: Jimmy Fine, if anything's left, it's 107.5 Cool FM. It is Gio. Good afternoon. Well, if you're a hockey person, you're going to want to check out this. Amy's going to have a chance for you to win tickets to the Boots and Hearts Barn Burner, the Blast from the Past, which happens every weekday afternoons at 4:10. She will got it for you. It happens at the Saddlin Arena on August the 6th, coming up in just a week and a half. Now, this is an all-star game, and it showcases some of the NHL's best players, including John Tavares from the Toronto Maple Leafs, Sam Bennett from the Florida Panthers, and then PWHL players as well, like Jesse Eldridge and so many more. It is happening, like I said, August 6th, but Amy will have your chance to win some tickets coming up this week by playing Blast from the Past, which happens just after 4 o'clock weekday afternoons. Coming up, we'll take a look at your forecast, kick off 30 minutes of cool music with Raven Lene, but first, let's take a look at the roads. Cool FM's Cottage Country Traffic with Anna.
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3: Highway 400 southbound is looking good from Coldwater and Moonstone to Barrie. Expect major congestion, though, at the 400 split that continues down to Tiffin Street. Heavier delays towards Highway 88 to Canal Road, but no issues to the GTA from there. Highway 11 from Orillia looks good, although backups do start at Penetanguishene Road into Barrie. Trouble-free on 26 from Collingwood, Highway 27 from Elmvale, and 92 from Wasaga. If you see a problem, let us know at 1-844-ROAD-JAM. I'm Anna Petridis. More traffic in minutes on 107.5 Cool FM.
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1: A foggy one overnight tonight. We'll drop down to 16 degrees to start off your new week. 18 with a mix of sun and cloud. Lots of rain on the way for tomorrow. Could see about 10 to 15 millimeters, maybe even 20, and it'll be hot. Highs of 30, feeling like 37. Right now in Barrie, it's 27 degrees.
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Music. So wake me up when it's all over. When I'm wiser and I'm older. 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

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Playing Barrie's best mix from the traditional land of the Anishinaabe people.

Flo Rida and Sia, that is Wild Ones on Barrie's Best Mix, 107.5 Cool FM. It is Gio. Good afternoon. We've got some great tunes on the way. We got Bob Marley, Macy Gray, Ella Langley as well, Devin Cole now, and I got you on Cool.

0: 7 Cole and I Got You. It's 107.5 Cool FM. It is Gio. Well, some good news for this week. If you were hoping to get out to the Family Outdoor Movie Night, it has been rescheduled to this Thursday. It happens at Park Place, and it all starts off at 7 o'clock. Face painting will be there. They'll have magicians, free con candy, and popcorn, which is always perfect, especially when they're going to be showing a free outdoor screening of Goat, which will happen at dusk. So you need your popcorn and your cotton candy, all the sugary things, right? You can also grab $1 drinks. They will have that available to you. Proceeds will support the Barrie Food Bank. And if you are going to be showing up to the Family Outdoor Movie Night at Park Place, they do ask that you could bring a non-perishable food donation to help out as well. It all kicks off on Thursday night at 7 o'clock. The Family Outdoor Movie Night, thankfully, getting rescheduled because, unfortunately, before, the poor air quality, weather wasn't great. So they finally found a time to make it all up to you. So go out and enjoy a free movie at Park Place this Thursday night. Let's out to the roads now. 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
2: Highway 400 southbound is looking good from Coldwater and Moonstone to Barrie. Expect congestion, though, at Duckworth. That continues down to Tiffin Street. Heavier delays towards Highway 88 down to Canal Road, but no issues to the GTA from there. Highway 11 from Orillia to Barrie looks good. Trouble-free on Highway 26 from Collingwood, 27 from Elmvale, and 92 from Wasaga. If you see a problem, let us know at 1-844-ROAD-JAM. I'm Anna Petridis. More traffic in minutes on 107.5 Cool FM.
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the Whalers. Stir it up. It's 107.5 Cool FM. Forget the video games. Hundreds of people from around the world are putting on real armor and fighting with swords and axes. We'll talk about this in 5 minutes. Alex Warren on Cool.

0: Macy Gray, I Try. It's 107.5 Cool FM. It is Gio. While we are getting ready for Kempenfest weekend, nearly 600 competitors from 30 countries are in Denmark for the Medieval Combat World Championship. I'm talking people from even Canada. Actually there. It's basically fighters who wear historically accurate armor weighing up to 30 kilograms and battle with blunted swords, axes, and shields. The events even include one-on-one duels and large team battles as well. Apparently, organizers say it's a mix of real medieval fighting techniques and modern combat sport. Strict safety rules, like no one's going to get hurt or anything. But apparently, this sport continues to grow around the world with more people joining every single year. So forget the video games. We've got people actually fighting around, putting on real armor with swords and axes. Isn't that cool?
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2: Looking good on Highway 400 southbound from Coldwater and Moonstone to Barrie, although still seeing that major congestion at Duckworth that continues down to Tiffin Street. Heavier delays also towards Highway 88 down to Canal Road, but no issues with the GTA past that. Highway 11 from Orillia to Barrie looks good. Trouble-free on Highway 26 from Collingwood, 27 from Elmvale, and 92 from Wasaga. If you see a problem, let us know at 1-844-ROAD-JAM. 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

0: Choose in Texas. 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It is Gio. She's getting some pretty high praise right now from a country music legend, Shania Twain, saying that Ella is an authentic songwriter who sounds original, and adding that her unapologetic style actually commands respect, she said. Shania says that Ella reminds her of a traditional country music that she grew up with and loves, that she's bringing that sound back. You know, when one of the country music star's biggest icons is talking about you like that, especially, you know you're doing something right. Coming up, we'll take a look at your forecast, kick off 30 minutes of cool music. But first, let's take a look at the roads. Cool FM's Cottage Country Traffic with Anna.
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2: Highway 400 southbound is looking good from Coldwater and Moonstone to Barrie. Congestion, though, at Duckworth, that continues down to Tiffin Street. Major delays towards Highway 88 down to Canal Road, but no issues to the GTA from there. Highway 11 from Orillia to Barrie looks good. Trouble-free on Highway 26 from Collingwood, 27 from Elmvale, and 92 from Wasaga. If you see a problem, let us know at 1-844-ROAD-JAM. I'm Anna Petridis. More traffic in minutes on 107.5 Cool FM.
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0: 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Right now in Barrie, it's 27 degrees. 107.5 Cool
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It's Barry's Best Mix, 107.5 Cool FM. It is Gio heading out for the day. Thanks so much for spending your afternoon with me. I'll be back tomorrow night. We'll count down your top 7 at 7, your most requested songs of the day. Don't you forget, tomorrow morning, your next chance to qualify for the Cool FM. Pick your prize. Dale and Charlie will have that for you. Make sure you're listening for that cue to call. Coming up next, we have your top 20 cool countdown with Amy, Preston, Pablo now. And 'Cause I Do, it's 107.5 Cool FM. Have yourself a great evening. 'Cause I do.

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0: Alex Sampson, Misery, song number 19. And he says his new EP, Growing Pains, is about falling in love with his girlfriend. And you know what? His posts have been going viral because I guess that's how it's done these days. Let's get to song number 18 on the Top 20 Cool Countdown.
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0: Zara Larsson, Midnight Sun, song number 17 this week. And the Grammy-nominated and global pop star is bringing her summer energy in the form of sunglasses. Yeah, she's got some signature sunglasses. If you want to find out more, I will post about it at 107.5coolfm.com. Who couldn't use a good pair of sunnies this summer? We've got song number 16. It's on the way, coming up.
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2: Highway 400 southbound is looking good from Coldwater and Moonstone to Barrie. Still seeing that heavy congestion, though, at Duckworth. That continues down to Tiffin Street. Delays again towards Highway 88 to Canal Road, but no issues to the GTA past that. Highway 11 from Orillia to Barrie looks good. All clear on Highway 26 from Collingwood, 27 from Elmvale, and 92 from Wasaga. If you see a problem, let me know at 1-844-ROAD-JAM. I'm Anna Petritis. More traffic in minutes on 107.5 Cool FM.
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0: 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It's Martin Garrix and Ed Sheeran, Repeat It.
1: Number 16.

0: Ella Langley, and that's the Scooter remix with Choosin' Texas, song number 15. And she has now joined Whitney Houston's I Will Always Love You and Mariah Carey's We Belong Together as a bona fide American classic. How amazing is that? Congratulations to her. We're going to get to you song number 14 now. It's Noah Kahan, The Great Divide.
1: Number 14.

0: The Great Divide, song number 14. We are counting down to number one, and we'll get there this weekend, but we are going to get to song number 13 first from Ariana Grande. It's on the way.
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2: Not too many changes on the roads right now. Highway 400 southbound is still looking good from Coldwater and Moonstone to Barrie. Heavy congestion, though, at Duckworth. That continues down to Tiffin Street. Delays again towards Highway 88 down to Canal Road. But once you get through that, there's no issues with the GTA. Highway 11 from Orillia to Barrie looks good. Trouble-free on Highway 26 from Collingwood, 27 from Elmvale, and 92 from Wasaga. If you see a problem, let us know at 1-844-ROAD-JAM. I'm Anna Petridis. More traffic in minutes on 107.5. 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
0: 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Glad to be with you this weekend. I cannot believe that we are already going to say bye-bye to July. Why is it that winter lasts so long and summer just flies by? I don't know. But let's get to song number 13, Ariana Grande, I Hate That I Made You Love Me.
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0: The top 20 cool cameo. It's 5 Seconds of Summer with Youngblood, and they are going to be making their way to the RBC Amphitheater August 5th for their Everyone's a Star World Tour. And if you haven't got your tickets yet, you should probably do that. Outdoor music, it's just simply the best. 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Coming up, we are going to continue the countdown with song number 11. It's on the way.
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2: Highway 400 southbound looks good from Coldwater and Moonstone to Barrie. Heavy congestion, though, at Duckworth. That continues down to Tiffin Street. On and off delays towards Highway 89 through Canal Road, but no issues to the GTA past that. Highway 11 from Orillia to Barrie looks good. Trouble-free on Highway 26 from Collingwood, 27 from Elmvale, and 92 from Wasaga. 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I'm Anna Petridis. More traffic in minutes on 107.5 Cool FM.
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0: We're back on the Top 20 Cool Countdown. 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Let's dive right in. It's Olivia Rodrigo, Drop Dead.
1: Number 11.

Tyler Shaw and his latest Run to You is song number 10 this week. And if you haven't got a chance to watch the interview that I had with him a couple weeks back, go and do that. He's been a very busy guy, celebrating 10 years since the first release of his first album. So I think that's pretty cool. All right, let's get

0: Harry Styles holding on to the charts in at number 8 with American Girls, and Olivia Dean before that in at number 9 with Man I Need. How's it going? My name is Amy. I hope you are enjoying your weekend. Glad to be with you. Here is Preston Pablo, 'Cause I Do, in at number 7.
1: Number 7.

0: Charlotte Cardin, The Way We Touch, song at number 6. And she was asked about feeling pressure when, artists experience a sudden rise in popularity. But she says her audience gives her a great deal of creative freedom. They understand when I want to explore new ideas or experiment with different sounds, and I think that's great. So, Charlotte Cardin fans, kudos to you. We are going to get to song number 5. It's on the way.
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2: Highway 400 southbound is looking good from Coldwater and Moonstone into Barrie. Lighter congestion, though, at Bayfield that continues down to Tiffin Street. On and off delays towards Innisfil Beach Road through Highway 89 to Canal Road, but no issues to the GTA from there. Highway 11 from Orillia to Barrie looks good. Trouble-free on Highway 26 from Collingwood, 27 from Elmvale, and 92 from Wasaga. 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I'm Anna Petritis. More traffic in minutes on 107.5 Cool FM.
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0: Taylor Swift with I Knew It, I Knew You, song number 4. Now, we knew that security was going to be tight for their wedding. And even though Travis is, he's not on the same level of fame as Taylor is, they still wanted to lock it down. But reportedly, the couple also took steps to protect the privacy of their guests. And so they had Madison Square Garden temporarily disable their on-site surveillance system during the wedding. Wowza. She's got some pull. Coming up, we are going to get to song number 1. But first, we are in at song number 3 with Bruno Mars. I Just Might.
1: Number 3. 1, 2, 3.

0: Bruno Mars, I Just Might, song number 3 this week on the Top 20 Cool Countdown. And he can now claim the fifth longest running number one song of all time. That's outstanding. But I mean, bangers like that, yeah, they don't come around that much. We are going to get to the countdown as we count down to number one. But first, we are hitting pause for a very exciting song that I am looking forward to sharing with you. We've got the top 20 future hit. It's on the way next.
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2: Looking good on Highway 400 southbound from Coldwater and Moonstone to Barrie. Light congestion, though, at Bayfield that continues down to Tiffin Street. On and off delays towards Innisfil Beach Road through Highway 89 to Canal Road, but no issues to the GTA from there. Highway 11 from Orillia to Barrie looks good. Trouble-free on Highway 26 from Collingwood, 27 from Elmvale, and 92 from Wasaga. 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I'm Anna Petritis. More traffic in minutes on 107.5 Cool FM.
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0: Welcome back to the Top 20 Cool Countdown. It is brought to you by the Peggy Hill team. It is their free first-time home buyers night every Tuesday from 5 until 8 p.m. So you can join them there. All right, we are hitting pause on the countdown to get to the top 20 future hit. And this is one I'm really excited about, and I think you're really going to love it. It's Mumford & Sons with Chris Stapleton. It's called Here.

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0: Olivia Dean, So Easy to Fall in Love. That is song number two. We also heard from her in at number nine with Man I Need. Who do you think is going to be number one tonight? We'll find out together coming up.
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2: Highway 400 southbound is looking good from Coldwater and Moonstone to Barrie. Light delays, though, at Bayfield down to Tiffin Street. Heavier congestion towards Innisfil Beach Road through Highway 89 to Canal Road, but no issues to the GTA from there. Highway 11 from Orillia to Barrie looks good. Trouble-free on Highway 26 from Collingwood, 27 from Elmvale, and 92 from Wasaga. If you see a problem, let us know at 1-844-ROAD-JAM. I'm Anna Petridis. More traffic in minutes on 107.5 Cool FM.

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7: 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It is Somber, Homewrecker. 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

0: Somber Homewrecker is song number one this week on the Top 20 Cool Countdown. He's going to be in Toronto at the Scotiabank Arena November 16th. 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